0: It's 9 degrees in Canberra. Rain today and a top of 15. From the Capital Radio Newsroom, good morning. I'm Tia Priest-Willamott. A driver is missing after a crash involving seven trucks in southern New South Wales. Fire and rescue say it appears two trucks collided on the Hume Highway, sending them both into five other rigs parked at a rest stop southwest of Goulburn. One truck was carrying butane cans and another was packed with alcohol, fueling the flames and triggering explosions. Fire and Rescue Acting Superintendent James Manuel says crews will be on site for some time.
1: Fire and Rescue are still at work trying to keep this fire under control. We have numerous assets on the way. We actually have been there for quite a while.
0: The Australian Medical Association is warning that ramping has seen an increase in the last 5 years across the ACT. The findings coming from the AMA's Ambulance Ramping Report Card 2026, ACT President Dr. Betty Gee says it's a demonstration of pressure on the health system.
2: So I guess the figures tell us in the last 2 years there wasn't significant changes, but if you look at the five-year data, we can see the increase in terms of the turnaround time. That's what we have been reporting, and then that's a significant stress on the public hospital system.
0: The Greens believe businesses should pay $1 billion in superannuation to teenagers that work less than 30 hours. A number of big employers already pay children under 18 super, but at least 500,000 are missing out. The Greens are pushing to have the measure included into law as part of its ongoing budget negotiations with the federal government. Residents in Cook are concerned that a relocation of a drug and alcohol rehabilitation service from North Canberra Hospital will result in the loss of community space. Two sites in Cook have been identified by the ACT government, with the Liberal Ginninderra MLA holding a town hall meeting about it last week. Chaka Barry says the concern isn't about the service moving there.
3: It's not really about what is moving to the site. It's the fact that they are going to lose the green space, which is very widely used by lots of vulnerable groups. That's the biggest concern. So I think I had one resident tell me what they're really concerned about is that they're going to lose that green space, and that is a big problem for them.
0: And Canberrans are being encouraged to turn their eyes to the skies tonight to see the strawberry moon, which is the highest full moon of the entire year. Dr. Brad Tucker, astrophysicist at the ANU, says despite the name, the moon won't actually be pink.
4: We call it pink or strawberry because in the northern hemisphere, your end of June, you know, it's nice and warm, strawberries are starting to ripen, which on the weather we're having in Canberra sounds like quite a pleasant treat. However, it really is the calendar name in cultural or agricultural terms of the full moon. It actually won't look pink, or it won't look like a strawberry.
5: Sports update.
0: Germany has been eliminated from the World Cup, losing to Paraguay 4-3 on penalties. Paraguay had two chances to win but missed both before Jose Canale sealed a famous win for the South American nation with their sixth spot kick. Orlando Gill was the hero for Paraguay, saving two penalties. It's now 12 years since Germany has won a knockout match at the World Cup. New Zealand has become the first country to come from a test down to win a three-test series in England, winning the third test by 160 runs. And day one of Wimbledon has wrapped up, with Daria Katsikina the only Aussie so far to secure a spot in round two, defeating Mimi Zhu in three sets. Alexander Vukic not so lucky, knocked out in three sets by American Jensen Brooksby. And that's the latest from the Capital Radio Newsroom.
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0: Rain today and 15 degrees. More rain tomorrow and a top of 16 degrees. Rain easing for a partly cloudy day on Thursday and 15, then 11 the top and some showers around for your Friday. 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

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That's how we roll when we do our famous 30-minute music marathons. And still a while to go yet in this one. Looking forward to playing Robert Palmer with UB40, Men at Work, Prince coming up too. Let's go Aussie with Icehouse right now. 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

0: 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All part of a 30-minute music marathon. 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Pointer Sisters and Jump, also in our 30-minute music marathon. And the Eagles, they're on the way as well. 10 o'clock news and info, that's coming up next.
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6: It's 12 degrees in Canberra. Rain today and a top of 16. From the Capital Radio Newsroom, good morning. I'm Tia Priest-Willamott. The federal government says housing is a long-term investment and prices will go up and down. New data from Cotality and PropTrack shows property prices have dropped to levels not seen since COVID. Some Australians have welcomed the decrease, but others are now in negative equity as a result of the fall. Treasurer Jim Chalmers believes people will be better off in the long term.
7: We saw some softness in housing even before the budget. It's a function of a whole range of factors. Our goal here is to make things easier for first home buyers. That's one of the key motivations behind the tax changes in the budget.
6: The federal government is being urged to reduce the number of unhealthy food advertisements aimed at children. Public health leaders say those aged between 2 and 17 are facing a bombardment of ads online, in gaming and through sports sponsors. Cancer Council Australia's David Martin says something needs to change.
8: Living with overweight or obesity can actually increase the risk of serious chronic illness, including 13 different types of cancer. And many of these we all know about.
6: The ACT Greens have revealed who will lead the party. Holding a party ballot, Jo Clay has been voted in ahead of returning MLA Rebecca Vassarotti. Ms Clay says she's ready to get on with the job.
9: Look, it's a great honour and it's a big responsibility and I don't take it lightly. I'm really pleased that the members have trusted this with me and I'm really looking forward to the next steps.
6: Scientists at the ACT Government Analytical Laboratory are seeking hazard pay. Represented by Professionals Australia, these forensic scientists are tasked with entering clandestine drug labs and aren't receiving any form of allowance for dealing with hazards. Lead organiser Ashley Sutherland says the government hasn't even responded to their claims.
10: Our members at the ACT Government Analytical Lab are highly skilled professionals who are entering volatile and contaminated environments before the AFP and before firefighters. And as I'm sure we all know, tiny traces of some of these dangerous substances like methamphetamines and fentanyl can kill.
6: And the Australian Masters Rowing Championships are returning to Canberra's Lake. Brad McIntosh reports.
11: The ACT government has partnered with Rowing Australia to bring the championships back to the national capital for the first time in more than a decade. Taking place on Lake Burley Griffin, participants from across the country will compete for top glory. It's estimated that the event will bring over 3,000 visitors to Canberra, helping stimulate the economy through accommodation, hospitality and tourism activity. The event builds on the successful Masters Games held here last year, which saw over $100 million in economic activity. Further details on the event will be announced in due course. Brad McIntosh, Capital Radio News.
12: Sports update.
6: The State of Origin decider is just a week away, with three Raiders potentially taking the field. Corey Horsburgh is on the Maroons reserves, while Hudson Young is selected to start for the Blues, and Ethan